0: 92.3 The Fox. I was going over the ultimateclassicrock.com website for you today, see what's going on there. Well, they put together the big four of one-hit wonders from the 70s, and here is what I found. Magic by Pilot. Yeah, that one, it came out on the band's debut album in 1974. The band broke up after their fourth album in 1977, and that is one of the big four of the 70s. Play That Funky Music, Wild Cherry, it came out in 1976. They were a hard rock cover band, but started to play disco to get the girls, is what they said. What? Black Betty, Ram Jam, it came out in 1977. Frontman Bill Bartlett added the new lyrics and claimed his version was about a 50s pinup queen, Betty Page. In case you didn't know, now you know. Stuck in the Middle with You, Steeler's Wheel. They released it on their debut self-titled album in 1972. So there you go. And those were the big four of the 70s one-hit wonders. 92.3 The Fox.
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2: But it gets worse. 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
3: The state of Texas versus Juan and Mary Sanchez. The charge? Child abuse. For refusing to recognize their son as a girl.
4: Sounds insane, right? Well, Gina Hinojosa supports the radical policy of taxpayers paying for sex change surgery for kids and the assault on parental rights. And Hinojosa believes schools should be able to transition children behind their parents' backs. 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Gina Hinojosa supports allowing boys and girls sports and in their locker rooms. It's gross, unfair, and harmful to girls. And what does Gina Hinojosa say about it? Listen to this.
5: 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A threat to our little girls that doesn't exist.
4: 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We cannot allow her to become governor of Texas.
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92.3 The Fox, that is it. That is it for Mil Pasos y a Juárez, Las Cruces. Ya me voy, de aquí me despido. 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
2: 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The charge? Child abuse. For refusing to recognize their son as a girl.
3: Sounds insane, right? Well, Gina Hinojosa supports the radical policy of taxpayers paying for sex change surgery for kids and the assault on parental rights. And Hinojosa believes schools should be able to transition children behind their parents' backs. But that's just the beginning. Gina Hinojosa supports allowing boys and girls sports and in their locker rooms. It's gross, unfair, and harmful to girls. And what does Gina Hinojosa say about it? Listen to this.
4: I really don't understand how girls would be hurt by this. A threat to our little girls that doesn't exist.
3: Gina Hinojosa, radical, dangerous. We cannot allow her to become governor of Texas.
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0: Hey, what's up? It's Rock and Roll James inviting every classic rock fan out there to tune in to me every morning. 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That's what I do. I play plenty of music and I do a little bit of talking. 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

0: Hey, what's up, El Paso? Girl Roxy here, and I want you to know, I really love to bring you the feel-good stories of the hour, where your days are so chaotic and crazy, and maybe sometimes they bring you down. 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
1: The state of Texas versus Juan and Mary Sanchez. The charge? Child abuse. For refusing to recognize their son as a girl.
2: Sounds insane, right? 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And Hinojosa believes schools should be able to transition children behind their parents' backs. 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Gina Hinojosa supports allowing boys and girls sports and in their locker rooms. It's gross, unfair, and harmful to girls. 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
3: 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A threat to our little girls that doesn't exist.
2: Gina Hinojosa, radical, dangerous. We cannot allow her to become governor of Texas.
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Have you been seriously injured in a car wreck or work injury? Call Glashine Vias and Enderman, 915-995-9553.

0: 92.3 The Fox, Rock and Roll James, some Joan Jett, and I love rock and roll. So do all of us. We're here every morning, every day, all day long. We have an all-day crew. We got Mike G at 10 and then Foxy Roxy at 3. It's Wednesday, October 7th. I'm Rock and Roll James. 50 years ago, 1976, on this day, John Lennon was awarded his green card, permanent residency status, at a hearing in New York, which overturned previous efforts by the U.S. government to deport him. The three-judge panel of the U.S. Court of Appeals ruled that his 1968 arrest in Britain for possession of marijuana was contrary to U.S. ideas of due process and was invalid as a means of banishing the former Beatle from America. But he ended up getting his green card, having permanent residency here in New York, and ended up being murdered in the streets of New York. 44 years ago, 1982, Led Zeppelin's Jimmy Page was given a 12-month conditional discharge after being found guilty of possessing cocaine. So there you go, some rock history here on 92.3 The Fox. I'm Rock and Roll James. Good morning.
1: 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I might get that off.
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0: 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We'd like to welcome Kansas to the Abraham Chavez Theater, happening Friday, October 9th. 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
2: The state of Texas versus Juan and Mary Sanchez. The charge? Child abuse. For refusing to recognize their son as a girl.
3: 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And Hinojosa believes schools should be able to transition children behind their parents' backs. 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Gina Hinojosa supports allowing boys and girls sports and in their locker rooms. It's gross, unfair, and harmful to girls. And what does Gina Hinojosa say about it? Listen to this.
4: 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A threat to our little girls that doesn't exist.
3: Gina Hinojosa, radical, dangerous. We cannot allow her to become governor of Texas.
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0: 92.3 The Fox, Rock and Roll James. We kicked it off with the Peace of My Heart, Janis Joplin. Living After Midnight, Judas Priest. Rocking in the Free World, Neil Young. And House of the Rising Suns from The Animals. And did I say House of the Rising Suns? No, it's House of the Rising Sun. The Animals, man. And Brass in Pocket, Pretenders. They're finishing off your Bravo Auto Buying Group Rock Block every morning, brought to you by Bravo Auto Buying Group. 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That's on Thursday.
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3: Starting with Major League Baseball postseason action, National League Division Series Game 3s were played yesterday. The Los Angeles Dodgers beat Atlanta 3-1 to retake a 2-1 series lead, while the San Diego Padres edged Milwaukee 4-3 behind a Manny Machado RBI single. Over on the ice, NHL opening night action saw the New York Rangers top the Islanders 4-2, and the Vegas Golden Knights dismantled Seattle 6-2. Now on the international pitch, the U.S. men's national football team shut out Canada 1-0 in an international friendly, with Justin Ellis game winner in the 29th minute. And finally, in a historic sign-off, Lionel Messi played his final game for Argentina. In front of 85,000 emotional fans at the Estadio Monumental, Messi delivered a masterclass with a penalty goal and two assists in a 3-0 farewell victory over Benin. And don't forget, you can get great Honda deals at 923thefox.com.
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0: 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Don't forget, The Fox welcomes Kansas this Friday to the Abraham Chavez Theater. 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

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Have you been seriously injured in a car wreck or work injury? Call Glashine, Vias, and Enderman. 915-995-9553.

0: 92.3 The Fox, Rock and Roll James. It's Wednesday, October 7th. Don't forget Kansas this Friday night, Abraham Chavez Theater. Get your tickets at Ticketmaster. If it's your birthday today, it'd be perfect. Get your birthday friend a ticket to the show, right? Well, you're celebrating it with Joy Behar as well if it's your birthday today, and you'll never guess how old she is. She's the lady on The View. 84, man. She was born in 1942 on this day. John Cougar Mellencamp is 75, and he was born in a small town. Vladimir Putin, the president of Russia, is 74. Tico Torres, the drummer for Bon Jovi, 73 today. And Bobby Brown, not the singer and, you know, the widow of Whitney Houston. No, she's an American model and actress. Matter of fact, I think she was engaged to Tommy Lee from Motley Crue. So, yeah, look her up. She was fine. I don't know if she still is. 57 years old today. Happy birthday to her.
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0: 92.3 The Fox, Rock and Roll, James. That's going to do it for me. You all have a wonderful day. Don't forget Kansas Abraham Chavez Theater, Friday, October 9th. You've got a few days to get your tickets or just tune in because Mike G's got something to give away. Coming up right here on 92.3 The Fox. We'll talk to you tomorrow.
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A very good Wednesday hump day morning. You're listening to 92.3 The Fox. We're going to have a good day. I'm Mike Guerrero, and you're listening to The Fox and Robert Palmer, The Bad Case of Loving You.

0: All Classics, 92.3. The Fox, I'm Mike Guerrero, and it's Desert Imaging Time. A segment, Victor Guerrero is in the house. How you doing, Victor?
1: I'm doing great. Thank you so much for having us today.
0: Big reason why you are here is because October is Breast Cancer Awareness Month, and you've brought in along from the El Paso Family and Pediatric Clinic. We have nurse practitioner Annette Griego. How are you, ma'am? Thank you for being here with us.
2: Good, thank you. How are you?
0: All right. This is a big topic and, of course, a very popular month because it gets a lot of awareness and hopefully a lot of support this year. We're going to talk about some symptoms and signs that you should get screened when it comes to breast cancer. What can you tell me about that?
2: The signs and symptoms of breast cancer is a new lump or thickened area in the breast or underarm, especially one that feels different from surrounding tissues, a change in the size or shape or appearance of the breast, dimpling, puckering, redness, swelling, or thickening of the breast. It kind of resembles like an orange peel. Mm-hmm. Nipple changes. It may be inward. They may have discharge of the nipple, crusting, scaling, or rash around the nipple or areola.
0: And I guess also maybe women should do these examinations maybe when they're in the shower, you know, so they can, you know, feel around and everything.
2: Yes, it is recommended that while you're in the shower that women do check their breast, starting from the clavicle all the way down in circular motions, including the underarm.
0: Okay. Now, if a woman feels fine, everything feels okay, should they still get a mammogram? Or do you recommend maybe certain females, maybe it's in the family history, that they get mammograms?
2: Yes, very highly recommended. Now is the recommendation is 40 and above that they have to get annual mammograms. If there is a family history with a first relative, then depending on when they were diagnosed, then they have to do theirs 10 years younger.
0: Okay. Oh, yeah, absolutely. Okay. Mm-hmm. Yeah, I guess because what a mammogram picks up, what the feeling or the touch doesn't catch, right?
2: Right. There is some cancers that there is no lump. And mm-hmm. so it may be invasive and you can feel those. And the mammogram is very, very important to get that done. The mammogram can pick those up.
0: Do you get more women coming or going in for mammograms in the month of October since it is Breast Cancer Awareness Month?
2: I do. Uh-huh. I do. It's a reminder that they have to get their breast mammograms done. And so that's when they come in October.
0: Is there a very important message that you like to tell the women that are listening just to go get checked, right?
2: Yes, it's very, very important that they get checked, that they keep their annual mammograms, their visits, and that they also discuss with their family members to see the history of any familial breast cancers.
0: There you go. Victor, with all this high-tech instruments that you have, the technology that's out there at Desert Imaging, how do mammograms work there at Desert Imaging?
1: Well, one of the cool really things about Desert Imaging has is that 3D mammography is mm-hmm. the standard of care when it comes to mammography. At every single clinic that you step in and you schedule your mammogram with us, it'll be 3D, which is the latest technology, and that ensures that we have lower callbacks, lower false positive, and just better general imaging of your breast tissue so that your doctor can clear you, or if he or she needs additional imaging, they can order that. But that gives them like a very clear picture of where you are standing according to your breast health.
0: Well, yeah, because you want that peace of mind for these women. So the more accurate you can be, the better. Where can people get more information?
1: Of course, they can call Desert Imaging at 915-577-0100. If you have questions about scheduling your mammogram, if you have questions about insurance coverage, anything that we can help you with, anything that you might be unsure of, give us a call. We're happy to help, and hopefully we can schedule your mammogram. That way we can determine, make sure that you are on the best health path forward.
0: Victor with Desert Imaging, also nurse practitioner Annette Griego. Thank you very much for being here with us for segment one on breast cancer awareness being in the month of October.
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0: That's the Allman Brothers right there in Midnight Rider, All Classics 92.3. The Fox, Mike G here with you. A happy Wednesday to you all. Hope you're enjoying it. 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Whether it's raining or sunny or whatever the weatherman makes up. Let's take a look. Sunny for your Wednesday with a high of 85, tonight's low 63. Sunny for Thursday with a high of 84. And sunny for Friday with a high of 82. Currently 72 degrees. 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Tonight, a big show happening in Las Cruces at the Pan American Center. Hairball, that's the name of the band. They're an arena rock tribute. They play the music of the likes of Guns N' Roses, Motley Crue, Van Halen, even Queen and Kiss. I got a pair of tickets for tonight's show. If you're willing to go, we'll send them to you via email and everything. If you're willing to want to go tonight, it's going to be a good show. I'll give these away to caller lucky number 7. Caller 7 at 880-9292. If you're caller 7, I'm going to hook you up with a pair of tickets to go see Hairball, the Arena Rock Tribute, man, with great music, man. They're an amazing. They got the pyrotechnics going. They got all the show antics. So call now. Caller Lucky 7, 880-9292. Good luck.
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Hi, good morning, the Fox. Hello. How you doing? Well, I got for you a pair of tickets for tonight's performance at the Pan American Center in Las Cruces, a performance of Hairball. They're a great band, arena rock style music like the likes of Kiss, Van Halen, Motley Crue, Guns N' Roses, and stuff like that. Enjoy your show tonight, okay?

0: That's the Black Crowes, the oldest reigning classic, getting hard to handle right here on the Fox, 92.3. Man, I am excited because Kansas is coming to El Paso again like they did last year. What a tremendous performance they had last year. And this year, no different. I'm being joined by Ronnie Platt, keyboardist. And also, you also sing a little bit, don't you, Ronnie?
1: Yeah, I do sing a little bit. And boy, I was just singing along with Hard to Handle there. Waiting for you to come on.
0: All right. Hey, thanks for coming back to El Paso. It means a lot to us that a great band like Kansas, a historic band like Kansas, is making their way back. You're going to be here on Friday at the Abraham Chavez Theater. Tickets still available through Ticketmaster. But you know what? We're the concert source for tickets to Kansas. We got some. Going to give away some tickets. So I want to thank you for coming on with me. What can we expect this Friday?
1: First of all, thanks for having me. And gosh, we've been through El Paso so many times now because our fans there, we have such a great fan base there, and we just love coming to El Paso. But as usual, we're going to bring our A game and just have a great time and really hit the Kansas catalog big and high energy, high sound, and just can't wait. It's going to be a great time.
0: The musicianship is amazing. I just couldn't believe that you guys produce such great sound and everything. You guys just have really good chemistry as well.
1: Yeah, thank you so much. I can't say it enough. This band is on fire. And, you could put a bunch of musicians together who are really super talented, but something just doesn't click. And that's because the chemistry isn't there. But boy, the group of guys in Kansas now, the chemistry is there, and we have such a good time on stage, and we're playing at just an insane level, and the music demands that. This is not easy music to play, and we just have a good time, and the audience picks up on that. The audience just sees that we're having a good time, and then they have a good time, and we feed off the audience, and the audience feeds off of us.
0: Absolutely. Last year, you did the whole album of Point of No Return, which is an amazing album with a lot of hits on that one. So I definitely loved last year. This year, you're changing it up a little bit, right?
1: A little bit. We always change our set because, there's such a wide variety of Kansas music. The Kansas catalog is very vast. Mm-hmm. And just in the time that I've been in the band, there's still a lot of songs that we haven't played yet. So we always like to interject something new into the set and just keep on showing just how diverse the music of Kansas is.
0: Anything new on the horizon? Maybe some new material? Have you all done anything recently?
1: That's the amazing thing about the band is, a lot of bands are announcing their retirement and this is the final tour. Mm-hmm. Not for Kansas. There's no end to this band, and everything is on the table. And of course, there's discussion of a new album.
0: Nice.
1: And going into the studio, and it's a tough thing to kind of schedule because. We hit the road so hard. We're doing so many dates, but I think it's time that we, satisfied our creative juices, and got in and made another studio album. So I think that's not far off the horizon.
0: So we'll hear some that recent material along with the great hits, right?
1: Oh yeah, boy, the two studio albums, The Prelude Implicit and The Absence of Presence, the two latest studio albums, it's just a continuation of Kansas, and I hope there's more to add to that down the road.
0: You know what? When you joined the band, were you a little intimidated trying to fill in the shoes of Mr. Steve Walsh, who had such a great voice? Just a little bit, huh?
1: Steve, in my opinion, not only one of the greatest singers of all time, but also one of the greatest entertainers of all time. Mm-hmm. When he got on stage, he was just electrifying. He was endless energy. But he's retired now and enjoying retirement. And after singing your heart out for more than 40-plus years, anyone who puts that kind of time in deserves a relaxing retirement. But, boy, did Steve Walsh, he set the bar extremely
0: very high. Yes, absolutely. And also pretty good songwriter as well. All right. We're looking forward to you on Friday. And I will be in the audience cheering you guys on and everything. So hope to hear a little bit of everything. And especially those great instrumentals that you all play are amazing. The musicianship, again, is amazing. So I urge everyone to go on out there, get your tickets to go see Kansas on Friday night over at the Abraham Chavez Theater. Tickets still available. Not too many, though, but tickets still available through Ticketmaster. What do you say, Mr. Platt? What do you say we give away a pair of tickets right now?
1: I think that would be fantastic.
0: Let's give away some tickets. I'll give these away to caller lucky number 7 at 880-9292. Would you like to go see Kansas? I got, I got a pair right here in my pudgy little hand, Mr. Platt. So looking forward to you guys. And thank you so much. You're always a great guy. You've always, thanks for being cool, man. Thanks for being down to earth.
1: My pleasure. We'll see you on the 9th, El Paso, Texas.
0: Yes, sir.
1: Abraham Chavez Theater. My friend, carry on.
0: There, it's carry on to you, sir. God bless, and we'll see you Friday at the show.
1: Fantastic.
0: All right. We're taking caller lucky number 7 right now, 880-9292. You want to go see Kansas? By all means, call now, 880-9292.
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0: Hi, good morning, The Fox. Hello.
13: Hello.
0: Hey, guess what?
13: What's that?
0: You're caller 7. You're my winner. I got you a pair of tickets to go see Kansas.
13: Yeah.
0: Yes, Friday night live at the Abraham Chavez Theater, all right?
13: Awesome, brother.
0: You can sing along to Point of No Return, Dust in the Wind, Carry On Wayward Son, and all those other great ones. One of my favorites.
13: Absolutely.
0: All right, congratulations, man. We'll see you at the show.
13: Yes, sir.

0: CCR, Oh Susie Q, All Classics 92.3, The Fox, Mike G. Here with you, we're 23 minutes away from welcoming in a beautiful Wednesday afternoon with the All Request Cafe, all right? So get your orders in, man. 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

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Coming up at 12:35-ish, an easy question for you that I'm going to ask and have you answer for your chance to win a $25 gift certificate at Kiki's Mexican Restaurant.

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5: 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What can we play for you? Hit me up, 915, of course, 880-9292. You program the show. You tell me what to play. All right, I'm the maitre d' server, and I help the chef when he's too busy and he's overwhelmed. I go ahead and go in the kitchen and get my hands dirty, okay? All right, so hit me up on Facebook if you'd like at the Fox 92.3 or my Facebook and tell me what we can roll for you. Also, coming up at around 12:35-ish, chance for you to win a $25 gift certificate. Good. From Geeky's Mexican Restaurant, one of the greatest places ever made here in El Paso, okay? So, yes, we'll be giving that away with Mike's Music Trivia. I got an easy question for you, okay? All right, for the people out on the reservation, wanted to hear the Scorpions, gonna rock you like a hurricane to start things off at the All Request Cafe.

0: Oh, yeah. All Classics 92.3 The Fox. It's the All Request Cafe with some Collective Soul and Shine. Mike Guerrero here with you, taking your orders, your requests. What can we roll for you this fine Wednesday afternoon? 915-880-9292. Plus, you can also hit me up on Facebook, my Facebook, or the Fox Facebook. And we have lined up Mike's Music Trivia at around 12:35-ish or so, give or take a couple of minutes. Chance for you to win a $25 gift certificate at Kiki's Mexican Restaurant at 2719 North Piedras. An amazing place. What do you mean you haven't gone? What's wrong with you? It's been in El Paso for years. You need to try it out. They got good stuff, okay? All right, so I'll be giving that away with Mike's Music Trivia. Till then, put me to work. 880-9292. What can we roll for you?
1: 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It changed my life, and it could change yours, too.
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0: All right.
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0: That's right. Welcome to the jungle, GNR, at the All Request Cafe on 92.3. The Fox, Mike Guerrero here with you. Time for Mike's Music Trivia and a chance for you to win a $25 gift certificate. Good. At Kiki's Mexican Restaurant with their amazing Mexican food, 2719 North Piedras. All right, you're going to ask a question. I'll take caller four with the correct answer to that question at 880-9292. All right. Today is the 75th birthday of this Seymour, Indiana native who, when he got with Mercury Records, did pretty good with the Ain't Even Done With The Night and his solo, his debut album with Mercury. But then he really hit it big with an album called American Fool, okay? He's also the founder of Farm Aid, a big, huge festival to help out the American farm workers and all that kind of stuff. So he's a cool cat. All right. Turning 75 and still making music, okay? Who am I talking about? Give me his name. Is that easy? 880-9292. Coming back with one for Victor, some Deep Purple. We're going to do some Space Truckin' next.
1: All rise.
2: The state of Texas versus Juan and Mary Sanchez. The charge? Child abuse. For refusing to recognize their son as a girl.
3: 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Well, Gina Hinojosa supports the radical policy of taxpayers paying for sex change surgery for kids and the assault on parental rights. And Hinojosa believes schools should be able to transition children behind their parents' backs. But that's just the beginning. Gina Hinojosa supports allowing boys and girls sports and in their locker rooms. It's gross, unfair, and harmful to girls. And what does Gina Hinojosa say about it? Listen to this.
4: I really don't understand how girls would be hurt by this. A threat to our little girls that doesn't exist.
3: Gina Hinojosa, radical, dangerous. We cannot allow her to become governor of Texas.
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0: Hello, it's the Fox in the All Request Cafe. How you doing? You're caller four.
1: I'm doing good. How are you?
0: All right. Let's hook you up with a $25 gift certificate from Kiki's Mexican Restaurant down at 2719 North Piedras. Today is the 75th birthday of this native from Indiana, Seymour, Indiana, to be more exact. Was the founder of Farm Aid to help out the American farmers. Plus, he also had a lot of great hits when he actually hit the mainstream when he came up with the album American Fool. And then from there, it's all been great history for him. Who am I talking about?
1: Going to be John Mellencamp.
0: John Mellencamp, also a good artist, a good painter. Congratulations, I got for you that $25 gift certificate from Kiki's Mexican Restaurant. Enjoy.

0: 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It's the All Request Cafe.
1: Hi, Mike. I was wondering if I could hear something for lunch.
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2: The state of Texas versus Juan and Mary Sanchez. The charge? Child abuse. For refusing to recognize their son as a girl.
3: Sounds insane, right? Well, Gina Hinojosa supports the radical policy of taxpayers paying for sex change surgery for kids and the assault on parental rights. And Hinojosa believes schools should be able to transition children behind their parents' backs. But that's just the beginning. Gina Hinojosa supports allowing boys and girls sports and in their locker rooms. It's gross, unfair, and harmful to girls. And what does Gina Hinojosa say about it? Listen to this.
4: I really don't understand how girls would be hurt by this. A threat to our little girls that doesn't exist.
3: Gina Hinojosa, radical, dangerous. We cannot allow her to become governor of Texas.
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0: All right. The Dream Police, of course, that is Cheap Trick. Mike Guerrero here with you. A happy hump day going out to you. Hey, man, we got your tickets, all right? We got a couple of big shows on the way. On Friday, Kansas, coming to the Abraham Chavez Theater. Listen for your chance to win tickets. The following Friday, October 16th, we have Foreigner. They play nothing but hits, like from start to finish, okay? On October 16th, also at the Abraham Chavez Theater, we have your tickets. So be listening for your chance to win these tickets right here on 92.3 The Fox. Hope you're having a great afternoon.
1: What do we really know about James Tallarico? 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
1: But it gets worse. James Tallarico voted to allow biological men access to women's bathrooms in schools and for biological boys to play in girls' sports, saying some things are more important than fair competition in sports.
2: Defending trans Texans is something we have to do every day.
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0: GNR and Live and Let Die. All classics, 92.3 The Fox. Mike Guerrero here with you on your Wednesday. Tomorrow's Thursday. That means the Bravo Takeover. We will be at Bravo with probably in the BBC, the Bravo Buying Center. 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They don't want you to trade it in or, you know, whatever to get another vehicle. No, no, no. 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Well, that's where we're going to be. We'll have some Fox prizes to give out to you as well. We're going to have some fun, and we'll see you tomorrow for the Bravo Takeover from 11 to 1 at 6555 Montana with 92.3 The Fox.
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3: The state of Texas versus Juan and Mary Sanchez. The charge? Child abuse. For refusing to recognize their son as a girl.
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4: 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We cannot allow her to become governor of Texas.
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0: Oh, classics 92.3. The Fox. Ah, I like that one from Steeler's Wheel, huh? Stuck in the Middle with you, Mike Guerrero, here with you. Hey, we got tickets for the big game on Saturday. As the Miners, our UTEP Miners, be taking on Nevada. A very winnable game. I got a four-pack. Wait a minute. Let me shake the shirt. Let me count them. Yeah, four-pack of tickets for Saturday night's game over at the Sun Bowl. If you'd like to go, I'll give these away to caller lucky number 7. Tickets for the UTEP-Nevada game over at the Sun Bowl Saturday. Call on in, 915-880-9292. If you're caller lucky 7, we're going to hook you up with tickets to the go see the Miners. Good luck. Let's come back with some Foreigner. All right, next, the Fox 92.3.
1: What do we really know about James Tallarico? Tallarico said,
2: defending trans Texans is something we have to do every day.
1: Tallarico supported using taxpayer dollars for sex change surgeries on young children, claimed denying your child's gender identity is abusive, said the trans community needs abortion care too, and even called Jesus a radical feminist and said God is non-binary.
2: Defending trans Texans is something we have to do every day.
1: But it gets worse. James Tallarico voted to allow biological men access to women's bathrooms in schools and for biological boys to play in girls' sports, saying some things are more important than fair competition in sports.
2: Defending trans Texans is something we have to do every day.
1: Radical liberal James Tallarico. For they, them, not you.

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0: 92.3 The Fox with some rat. All right, let's talk weather. Let's see how it's going to be for tonight and for tomorrow. Well, it looks like it's going to be like last night and yesterday. Tonight, lows around 66, and tomorrow, highs around 85, mostly sunny. And then tomorrow night, lows around 64. So it's going to be a beautiful day, and it looks like it's going to be the same for the rest of the week and weekend. Just a gorgeous week here in El Paso. That's your weather update on 92.3 The Fox.
1: What do we really know about James Tallarico? Tallarico said,
2: defending trans Texas is something we have to do every day.
1: Tallarico supported using taxpayer dollars for sex change surgeries on young children, claimed denying your child's gender identity is abusive, said the trans community needs abortion care too, and even called Jesus a radical feminist and said God is non-binary.
2: Defending trans Texas is something we have to do every day.
1: But it gets worse. James Tallarico voted to allow biological men access to women's bathrooms in schools and for biological boys to play in girls' sports, saying some things are more important than fair competition in sports.
2: Defending trans Texas is something we have to do every day.
1: Radical liberal James Tallarico. 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

0: 92.3 The Fox. Don't forget, tomorrow we are going to be out and about in the streets with Mike G over at the Bravo Takeover. You know how he does it every Thursday from 11 a.m. to 1 p.m. at Bravo Cadillac, 6555 Montana. It is going to be a great sale. If you are looking for a vehicle, then join us. Mike G is going to be there. Lots of goodies, lots of giveaways, but get there early. 11 to 1, Bravo Cadillac with 92.3 The Fox.
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2: I've watched the same old Democrats run my county for years. And what do I have to show for it? Nothing gets better. Nothing changes. 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Transparency. 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

92.3, The Fox, El Paso. How you doing? Roxy aquí con ustedes. I'm going to be here all the way to 7 o'clock, so si es que no se me retiren, don't go away. I'll hang out with you if you hang out with me. Coming up, some Queen, Steely Dan right now, Boston, on 92.3, The Fox.

0: 92.3 The Fox with some Queen. Did you know that Kansas is going to be here? Yeah, Kansas is going to be performing live at the Abraham Chavez Theater Friday, October the 9th. 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

0: Some CCR on 92.3, The Fox. All right, El Paso, are you or some you know a big fan of Pee Wee Herman? Well, listen up. This is your chance, man. This is your chance. More than 400 items from the personal collection of Paul Rubens are on the block, on the auction block. But there is tons of Pee Wee Herman stuff, including clothing and props from his movies and his TV show, Pee Wee's Playhouse. Man, I used to watch that every Saturday. I loved that show. The non-Pee Wee items from Paul's personal collection include plenty of like items like the Elvis lamps, novelty ashtrays, and a massive collection of vintage toys. There are also some autographed items, but there seem to be more things autographed by other celebrities to him, including scripts, posters, and books. Now, if you want to find out what is on there, I did. I was pretty curious because I was a big fan of Pee-wee's Playhouse. I used to watch it all the time, and I watched his movie. 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Pee-wee Herman's collection. It's being auctioned. 92.3, The Fox.
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2: The state of Texas versus Juan and Mary Sanchez. The charge? Child abuse. For refusing to recognize their son as a girl.
3: Sounds insane, right? Well, Gina Hinojosa supports the radical policy of taxpayers paying for sex change surgery for kids and the assault on parental rights. And Hinojosa believes schools should be able to transition children behind their parents' backs. But that's just the beginning. Gina Hinojosa supports allowing boys and girls sports and in their locker rooms. It's gross, unfair, and harmful to girls. And what does Gina Hinojosa say about it? Listen to this.
4: I really don't understand how girls would be hurt by this. A threat to our little girls that doesn't exist.
3: Gina Hinojosa, radical, dangerous. We cannot allow her to become governor of Texas.
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Santana, 92.3 The Fox. An eighth Transformers movie is happening. So if you haven't seen all, I didn't even know there was that many. Eight of them? Or are there seven? Now there's going to be an eight? I think I've only seen like two. So I guess I'm going to have to catch up. 92.3 The Fox.

I woke last night to the sound of thunder. How far off, I sat and wondered. Started humming a song from 1962. And it's funny how the night moves when you just don't seem to have as much to lose. 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

0: 92.3 The Fox. Well, this story is definitely worth talking about. Check it out. The two oldest men in the world just celebrated birthdays on the very same day. João Marino Neto of Brazil turned 114, while Australia's Ken Weeks turned 113. And they posed for a picture with birthday cards honoring each other's big day. Wow, 114, 113. Mr. Neto is one of only 9 men in history confirmed to have reached the age of 114. 114 years old, man. Like that's just, that's a lot, a long time to live. When you think of your age, you're like, wait a minute. We can go on and on and on to 114. But yeah, wow. Blessings to him. May he be in good spirits and good health. Both of them. That's your story of the hour. Your feel-good story on 92.3 The Fox.
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3: Starting with Major League Baseball postseason action, National League Division Series Game 3s were played yesterday. The Los Angeles Dodgers beat Atlanta 3-1 to retake a 2-1 series lead, while the San Diego Padres edged Milwaukee 4-3 behind a Manny Machado RBI single. Over on the ice, NHL opening night action saw the New York Rangers top the Islanders 4-2, and the Vegas Golden Knights dismantled Seattle 6-2. Now on the international pitch, the U.S. men's national football team shut out Canada 1-0 in an international friendly, with Justin Ellis game winner in the 29th minute. And finally, in a historic sign-off, Lionel Messi played his final game for Argentina. In front of 85,000 emotional fans at the Estadio Monumental, Messi delivered a masterclass with a penalty goal and 2 assists in a 3-0 farewell victory over Benin. And don't forget, you could get great Honda deals at 923thefox.com.
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5: 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The charge? Child abuse. For refusing to recognize their son as a girl.
6: 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And Hinojosa believes schools should be able to transition children behind their parents' backs. 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
7: 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A threat to our little girls that doesn't exist.
6: 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We cannot allow her to become governor of Texas.
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Ah, ah, ah, ah, ah.

Led Zeppelin and 92.3 The Fox. We knew this was coming. It was only a matter of time, and it's here. There's a movie hitting theaters on December the 4th called The Gods Don't Give Gifts. It's a futuristic movie, and it says the disturbing consequences of humanity's attempt to transcend the limits of the physical.

0: AI movie, and the makers plan to submit it for the best animated feature at the next Oscars. Academy rules state that AI neither helps nor harms a movie's chances of getting nominated, but they will take into account the degree of which a human was at the heart of the creative authorship. One of the filmmakers says this movie is a historic moment in animation. He says, we feel it could be this generation's Toy Story. That's crazy because you do see movies that are animated, but they look animated, right? No, this one, I was looking at the trailer of it. It looks real. It looks like real people, but they're not. None of them. And that's a little scary, right? You're going to go to the theaters and never, we're going to get to that point where we're not going to know if it's real or not real people. But yeah, this one is coming out December the 4th. The movie is called The Gods Don't Give Gifts. It looks crazy, too. That is your Celebrity Cheese on 92.3 The Fox.
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